0: organization. Organizer Julie Gilbo says she was surprised by the turnout by the community.
1: I was definitely shocked at the turnout there. There were so many people that showed up for both sides and everybody was cheering. It was loud and it was energetic and it was a lot of fun.
0: Fort Motors prevailed by a score of 26-15, and the festivities included a 50-50 draw, a silent auction, and more. And that's your look at sports. Traffic and weather is next. 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
6: All right, taking a look at what is happening out there according to Drive BC. Nothing. At least nothing that I've got confirmation of. Like I say, there were some ramblings of something on the Taylor Hill a little while ago, but I can't see anything. I've gotten no further updates, and I don't want to mention it, especially if it's already clear. So 787-2222 if you see anything. If not, continue on. Throughout the rest of your evening, just a couple of clouds, winds gusting to 40 and a low of 10 degrees. For tomorrow, a mix of sun and cloud, risk thunderstorms much later in the afternoon. Why? With humidity, it'll feel like 29 degrees tomorrow. And if that wasn't warm enough for you, on Wednesday, no humidity reported, but sunny and a high of 29. 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
0: Rain fell across most of Manitoba over the past week, which brought harvest progress to a halt. According to the latest crop report from Manitoba Agriculture, even with the wet weather, the crop continued to ripen. James Frey, applied research and production specialist with Manitoba Agriculture, said the rain was a good thing for some farmers unless they are putting up feed, according to a story on Farm News Now. Take a look at the futures markets right now. Red feed wheat prices are around $8.37 per bushel. Canola is around $17.67 per bushel. Oats are around $3.93 per bushel. Feed barley is around $4.72 per bushel. And green peas are around $7.14 per bushel.
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6: Well, here we are, 5 o'clock on your Monday afternoon, the worst 5 o'clock of the week, if I might add. It's all uphill from here. Downhill from here? I've never understood that saying. Doesn't make sense to me. But you know what does make sense? One full hour of your request starts right here, right now. At 250-787-2222. That is the Fort City Chrysler line. You could use it to call, text. And as always, I couldn't care less if you send a carrier pigeon, as long as I get your request. We're going to kick things off with one from Tyler. Ask for Steve Earle.

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Now, we've got the rest of the hour to go, which seems like a lot of time, but it's really not, especially when you got songs that are like 4 minutes, like this one, The Chicks, Goodbye Earl, ironically, coming in from Earl. You trying to tell us something, man? Should we be concerned?

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11: Indie Moose FM weather through the rest of your afternoon. Just a couple of clouds, winds gusting 40 this evening and a low of 10 degrees. For tomorrow, a mix of sun and cloud in the afternoon with risk of thunderstorms late in the day. We're getting up to a high of 29 degrees with humidity. And finally on Wednesday, sunny with a high of 29.
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Just as a public service reminder, tequila might make her clothes fall off, but as a fella from Newfoundland, let me tell you, Screech makes everybody's clothes fall off. 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If you've got a request, I got some time. 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One more time, the Ford City Chrysler line, 250-787-2222. Here's one of my favorite karaoke songs, Sugarland, Stuck Like Glue, 100.1 Moose FM.

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10: Into Moose FM weather throughout the rest of your afternoon. Just a couple of clouds, winds gusting 40 this evening and a low of 10 degrees. For tomorrow, a mix of sun and cloud in the afternoon with risk of thunderstorms late in the day. We're getting up to a high of 29 degrees with humidity. And finally on Wednesday, sunny with a high of 29.
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Chris Walker with you. Not for much longer, though, as I am about to sign off. Hey, I don't know if I mentioned this. This past weekend, I was down at Ford City Chrysler for the big show and shine. So many big, beautiful, classic vehicles out there, including some fella brought down a dropped Mercury 100 pickup truck. All I could think of was this song. So I want to play this one for you, whoever owns it, from Moose FM.

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14: In your Moose FM weather, throw the rest of your afternoon. Just a couple of clouds, winds gusting 40 this evening and a low of 10 degrees. For tomorrow, a mix of sun and cloud in the afternoon with risk of thunderstorms late in the day. We're getting up to a high of 29 degrees with humidity. And finally on Wednesday, sunny with a high of 29.
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2: He's a ranch hand in a pinch, man. 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
3: Indie Moose FM weather through the rest of your afternoon. Just a couple of clouds, winds gusting 40 this evening and a low of 10 degrees. For tomorrow, a mix of sun and cloud in the afternoon with risk of thunderstorms late in the day. We're getting up to a high of 29 degrees with humidity. And finally on Wednesday, sunny with a high of 29.
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Or we could sound like this. It's gonna be a long, hot summer. Wish you'd be together with your feet up on the dashboard now. 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
3: Indie Moose FM weather through the rest of your afternoon. Just a couple of clouds, winds gusting 40 this evening and a low of 10 degrees. For tomorrow, a mix of sun and cloud in the afternoon with risk of thunderstorms late in the day. We're getting up to a high of 29 degrees with humidity. And finally on Wednesday, sunny with a high of 29.
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8: Your Moose FM weather throughout the rest of your afternoon. Just a couple of clouds, winds gusting 40 this evening and a low of 10 degrees. For tomorrow, a mix of sun and cloud in the afternoon with risk of thunderstorms late in the day. We're getting up to a high of 29 degrees with humidity. And finally on Wednesday, sunny with a high of 29.
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9: Into Moose FM weather throughout the rest of your afternoon. Just a couple of clouds, winds gusting 40 this evening and a low of 10 degrees. For tomorrow, a mix of sun and cloud in the afternoon with risk of thunderstorms late in the day. We're getting up to a high of 29 degrees with humidity. And finally on Wednesday, sunny with a high of 29.
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6: In your Moose FM weather through the rest of your afternoon. Just a couple of clouds. Winds gusting 40 this evening and a low of 10 degrees. For tomorrow, a mix of sun and cloud in the afternoon with risk of thunderstorms late in the day. We're getting up to a high of 29 degrees with humidity. And finally on Wednesday, sunny with a high of 29.
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6: In your Moose FM weather, throw the rest of your afternoon. Just a couple of clouds, winds gusting 40 this evening and a low of 10 degrees. For tomorrow, a mix of sun and cloud in the afternoon with risk of thunderstorms late in the day. We're getting up to a high of 29 degrees with humidity. And finally on Wednesday, sunny with a high of 29.
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8: Into Moose FM weather through the rest of your afternoon. Just a couple of clouds, winds gusting 40 this evening and a low of 10 degrees. For tomorrow, a mix of sun and cloud in the afternoon with risk of thunderstorms late in the day. We're getting up to a high of 29 degrees with humidity. And finally on Wednesday, sunny with a high of 29.
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3: Into Moose FM weather throughout the rest of your afternoon. Just a couple of clouds, winds gusting 40 this evening and a low of 10 degrees. For tomorrow, a mix of sun and cloud in the afternoon with risk of thunderstorms late in the day. We're getting up to a high of 29 degrees with humidity. And finally on Wednesday, sunny with a high of 29.
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9: Into Moose FM weather throughout the rest of your afternoon. Just a couple of clouds, winds gusting 40 this evening and a low of 10 degrees. For tomorrow, a mix of sun and cloud in the afternoon with risk of thunderstorms late in the day. We're getting up to a high of 29 degrees with humidity. And finally on Wednesday, sunny with a high of 29.
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5: Indie Moose FM weather throughout the rest of your afternoon. Just a couple of clouds, winds gusting 40 this evening and a low of 10 degrees. For tomorrow, a mix of sun and cloud in the afternoon with risk of thunderstorms late in the day. We're getting up to a high of 29 degrees with humidity. And finally on Wednesday, sunny with a high of 29.
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7: Your Moose FM weather through the rest of your afternoon. Just a couple of clouds, winds gusting 40 this evening and a low of 10 degrees. For tomorrow, a mix of sun and cloud in the afternoon with risk of thunderstorms late in the day. We're getting up to a high of 29 degrees with humidity. And finally on Wednesday, sunny with a high of 29.
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2: In your Moose FM weather, kicking the day off with some sunshine by this afternoon. A mix of sun and cloud. We'll see winds gusting to 40, a risk of thunderstorms late in the day, and a high of 29 with humidity. For tomorrow, sunny and a high of 29 degrees, and on Thursday, cloudy with a high of 23.
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2: In your Moose FM weather, kicking the day off with some sunshine by this afternoon. A mix of sun and cloud. We'll see winds gusting to 40, a risk of thunderstorms late in the day, and a high of 29 with humidity. For tomorrow, sunny and a high of 29 degrees, and on Thursday, cloudy with a high of 23.
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We sound a little something like this. Or we could sound like this. It's gonna be a long, hot summer. Wish you'd be together with your feet up on the dashboard now. We could even sound like this.

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3: In your Moose FM weather, kicking the day off with some sunshine by this afternoon. A mix of sun and cloud. We'll see winds gusting to 40, a risk of thunderstorms late in the day, and a high of 29 with humidity. For tomorrow, sunny and a high of 29 degrees, and on Thursday, cloudy with a high of 23.
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6: In your Moose FM weather, kicking the day off with some sunshine by this afternoon. A mix of sun and cloud. We'll see winds gusting to 40, a risk of thunderstorms late in the day, and a high of 29 with humidity. For tomorrow, sunny and a high of 29 degrees, and on Thursday, cloudy with a high of 23.
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4: In your Moose FM weather, kicking the day off with some sunshine by this afternoon. A mix of sun and cloud. We'll see winds gusting to 40, a risk of thunderstorms late in the day, and a high of 29 with humidity. For tomorrow, sunny and a high of 29 degrees, and on Thursday, cloudy with a high of 23.
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6: In your Moose FM weather, kicking the day off with some sunshine by this afternoon. A mix of sun and cloud. We'll see winds gusting to 40, a risk of thunderstorms late in the day, and a high of 29 with humidity. For tomorrow, sunny and a high of 29 degrees, and on Thursday, cloudy with a high of 23.
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3: In your Moose FM weather, kicking the day off with some sunshine by this afternoon. A mix of sun and cloud. We'll see winds gusting to 40, a risk of thunderstorms late in the day, and a high of 29 with humidity. For tomorrow, sunny and a high of 29 degrees, and on Thursday, cloudy with a high of 23.
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3: In your Moose FM weather, kicking the day off with some sunshine by this afternoon. A mix of sun and cloud. We'll see winds gusting to 40, a risk of thunderstorms late in the day, and a high of 29 with humidity. For tomorrow, sunny and a high of 29 degrees, and on Thursday, cloudy with a high of 23.
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Tasted bitter cause we stole them. 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

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We sound a little something like this. Or we could sound like this. It's gonna be a long, hot summer. 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
6: In your Moose FM weather, kicking the day off with some sunshine by this afternoon, a mix of sun and cloud. We'll see winds gusting to 40, a risk of thunderstorms late in the day, and a high of 29 with humidity. For tomorrow, sunny and a high of 29 degrees, and on Thursday, cloudy with a high of 23.
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2: In your Moose FM weather, kicking the day off with some sunshine by this afternoon. A mix of sun and cloud. We'll see winds gusting to 40, a risk of thunderstorms late in the day, and a high of 29 with humidity. For tomorrow, sunny and a high of 29 degrees, and on Thursday, cloudy with a high of 23.
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2: Hey, Moose FM weather, kicking the day off with some sunshine by this afternoon. A mix of sun and cloud. We'll see winds gusting to 40, a risk of thunderstorms late in the day, and a high of 29 with humidity. For tomorrow, sunny and a high of 29 degrees, and on Thursday, cloudy with a high of 23.
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0: 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I'm Dub, and this is your 5:30 news.
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0: Fort St. John City Councillor Byron Stewart has announced that he will not be seeking re-election to City Council in October. In a Facebook post early this morning, Stewart says serving the community on council for the past 15 years has been a true privilege and that municipal leadership is more like a relay than a solo sprint. The Fort St. John RCMP are looking for 29-year-old Kevin Denay, who was reported missing last Friday. He's described as an Indigenous man standing 5 feet 11 inches tall with brown eyes and dark brown crew-cut hair, weighing 200 pounds. You may see a picture of Danae in the story at energeticcity.ca. If you have any information about his whereabouts, please contact the Fort St. John RCMP. The Peace River Regional District has launched its second round of engagement for its Solid Waste Collection Network project. The district says it is doing engagement rounds to see where it can improve access and efficiency at its 3 landfills, 27 transfer stations, and 6 recycling depots. Physical copies of the survey can be collected at the district's Fort St. John or Dawson Creek offices, and the online version is available for residents until 4:30 on September 11th. And the Fort St. John Association for Community Living says it recently received a $10,000 donation that will make a, quote, immediate difference right here in Fort St. John, end quote. The donation will support the association's Thrive program, which aims to provide a sustainable way for people to have access to mental health and wellness resources. FSJACL Stewardship Manager Jarrett Braun says the donation will make a sizable impact on the program. To sports now, when local dealerships Fort Motors and Murray GM raised more than $3,700 for the North Peace SPCA this past weekend in a charity softball match. Fort Motors won the game 25-16. Both dealerships say they've started to work to make it an annual event. That's your news. Your weather and traffic are coming up.
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0: Taking a look at our weather for today. Looks like we're going to see sunny sky again turning to a mix of sun and cloud this afternoon. Along with that, a risk of a thunderstorm this afternoon. High to 27, but it'll feel like 29. UV index of 5. Partly cloudy tonight, turning clear as the evening goes on. We'll see a low of 11. Sunny tomorrow in the morning, then a mix of sun and cloud in the afternoon with a 40% chance of showers later on. Risk of a thunderstorm again. Also, apparently, it's going to be hazy, a high of 29, humid X of 32, and Thursday, cloudy and 23. 10 degrees now at the Moose under mainly clear sky. Looking at traffic quick here, and things looking pretty good out there. It looks like just the usual stuff going on today. You got bridge maintenance going on just north of Pink Mountain at the Beaton Bridge and just south of Prophet River at the Boogie Bridge. It's down to a single lane in both those spots. Closer to home, the Cecil Lake Road. Some maintenance on that bridge over the Beaton River starts at 7 a.m. today. You'll see single lane alternating traffic there. And then heading further south on the Alaska Highway, that construction work at the Sweetwater Road continues today. You'll have to slow down through there. If you see something else going on, call or text me on the Fort City Chrysler line, 787-2222.
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0: Howdy. A little bit of Thomas Rhett for you this morning on 100.1 Moose FM. I'm Dub. Looks like it's going to be a beautiful morning out there. I walked outside to come to work. Stars were out. It's really nice. Let's get a little ding for stars. Really like looking at the stars. I'm not going to lie. I feel like there's something ancient in me that wakes up when I do that. I feel a similar thing when you sit in front of a fire, right? I mean, humans have been sitting in front of fires for, well, we don't even know for sure exactly how long, right? Well, we have an idea, but it's a long, long time. And so it's one of those things that it's like, you know that your ancestors from so unfathomably long ago, we're sitting in front of fires. We're looking at the same stars. They were in different spots, of course, and maybe there were a few stars that were different. So of course, stars have come and gone in that time. But you know they were looking at them. And there's something really invigorating in that feeling of looking at the stars. It's probably a little late to look at them now as the sun is up or is coming up anyway. But if you have a minute when you've got a clear sky early in the morning or late at night, and those nights getting longer, which is good for stargazing, take a moment, enjoy, and feel invigorated by the fact that you're doing a time-honored tradition among human beings and just gazing up at the stars and wondering. Good morning.
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0: Have you heard about the Burger King coffee break? Well, if you haven't, I'm going to tell you all about it right now. It's a little giveaway that we run weekly, which you nominate a local business that you think is doing an excellent job, and I'll let you interpret that however you like. 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And then once a week on Fridays, we head to one lucky business with some coffee and snacks from BK, give them to the business and say, hey, thanks for the great work you're doing in the community. And then they get to have that moment of recognition on our social media when we say, hey, thanks for doing this work. But also they get coffee and treats from Burger King as a little break in their day. That's what this is 100% about. So what I need from you is to head over to moosefm.ca/win right now. Click on Coffee Break, Burger King's Coffee Break with Moose FM. 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

0: In the North Peace, small talk isn't weather. 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

0: 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I'm Dub, and this is your 6 o'clock news, brought to you by HCL Industries.
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0: Fort St. John City Councilor Byron Stewart announced early this morning that he won't be running again for his seat on City Council. In a Facebook post, Stewart says serving the community on council for the past 15 years has been a true privilege, and that municipal leadership is more like a relay than a solo sprint. The Chetwynd RCMP is investigating an alleged hostage situation. Police say they responded to a residence at 53rd Street Southwest in the town at 4 p.m. on August 21st amid an investigation into forcible confinement and assault. Police say members attempted to speak with the suspect before they fled into the home. An hours-long standoff transpired before the emergency response team deployed tear gas into the home. The suspect jumped out of a window and they were taken to hospital with non-life-threatening injuries. The RCMP says the investigation continues and charges are pending. Anthony Wingham has been elected president of the Métis Nation British Columbia after a month-long voting process. Wingham garnered 1,296 out of a possible 2,449 votes, besting three other candidates. Wingham replaces Walter Minot, who was removed by the organization following allegations of misconduct. And registration is open for singers from ages 5 and up to be a part of choir with the Northern Lights Choral Society. The Society is hosting a meet and greet on September 1st from 5 to 7 p.m. at the North Peace Cultural Center. This is a drop-in event for potential singers and their parents to ask questions about the program, get help with registration, and meet others who are in the choir and the society. For more information, check the story at energeticcity.ca. In sports, local dealerships Fort Motors and Murray GM raised more than $3,700 for the North Peace SPCA this past weekend in a charity softball match. Fort Motors won the game 25-16. Fort Motors parts advisor Julie Gilboe says the spectators were boisterous and really made the game special.
3: I was definitely shocked at the turnout there. There were so many people that showed up for both sides and everybody was cheering. It was loud and it was energetic and it was a lot of fun.
0: Both dealerships say they've started work to make it an annual event. That's your news. Your weather and traffic are up next.
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0: Sunshine today to start anyway, turning to a mix of sun and cloud this afternoon. Risk of a thunderstorm with that gathering cloud. Get to a high of 27, feeling like 29. UV will hit 5 today. Partly cloudy sky tonight to start. That clears off as the evening goes on, a low of 11. Sunny tomorrow in the morning, then a mix of sun and cloud in the afternoon. 40% chance of showers late afternoon. Risk of thunderstorms again. Also going to be hazy in the afternoon tomorrow. High to 29, humidex of 32. And then Thursday, cloudy sky and 23. 9 degrees here at the Moose. It's under mostly sunny sky, I'd say. Looking at traffic, not much to tell you about, but we are still watching that construction on the Cecil Lake Road. It seems to be on that bridge over the Beaten River. That starts up at 7 a.m. You'll see single lane alternating traffic there. If you're heading south on the Alaska Highway, you're running into construction at the Sweetwater Road. You'll have to slow down a bit for that. And when that starts up fully at 7 a.m., you'll have to slow down to 50 k an hour. And then heading north, single lane alternating traffic on the Beaton Bridge north of Pink Mountain and on the Boogie Bridge south of Profit River. That's it, though. So if you see something else going on, please get in touch. Call or text me on the Fort City Chrysler line at 787-2222.
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0: We think your favorite local business deserves a break. 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
2: Good morning. I'm Dub, and I want to tell you about a mistake I made recently. We're getting to the end of August here, and so I saw a video talking about this simmer pot you can make to make your house smell like fall. If you don't know what a simmer pot is, it's a pot you put on the stove with some water, some different fruits and spices you can put into it, and you just let it simmer, and it kind of fills your house with smell. My wife loves making these, especially after I make like a dinner that has kind of a smell that lingers, you know, like say frying bacon or really frying any meat, searing any meat outside of the oven. So she'll put these on, right? So I saw this and was like, okay, cool. I can watch this, send it to my wife. We'll have something for when fall comes. Not for now, because fall isn't here yet. For when fall comes. Well, Facebook, the almighty big brother that watches everything you do on Facebook and beyond, noticed that I watched this video and was like, okay, this guy watched one video about something fall themed. Let's just start unloading all the fall crap on him all at once. So I am seeing everything to do with fall now. It is an onslaught. It is a military precision operation of just firing fall themed content at my face now. Everything I see is, here's what you can bake for fall, or here's how you make pumpkin spice lattes at home, and here's how you can decorate in fall with a Temu maple tree. It's just nonstop. I watched one video and Facebook is slapping me in the face relentlessly with this fall-themed content. It needs to stop! I'm not ready for fall yet. And hey, I mean, if you are, good for you. Fine, I get it. I like fall. I'm a fan. It's probably my favorite season. Just not yet for me. I don't want to yuck anyone's yum if you're like, man, I'm so ready for fall. Hey, good for you. This is not for you. I want to hold on to the last vestiges of summer. And the Facebook algorithm doesn't seem to want me to. Did like fall buy a huge advertising blitz on Facebook or something? I don't know what's happening, man. But I do have to say, those homemade pumpkin spice lattes look fire.
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0: Good morning. I'm Dub, and it's time for your 6:30 news, which is brought to you by Freedom Cleaning and Organizing.
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0: Port St. John City Councillor Byron Stewart has announced that he will not be seeking re-election to City Council in October. In a Facebook post early this morning, Stewart says serving the community on council for the past 15 years has been a true privilege, and that municipal leadership is more like a relay than a solo sprint. The Fort St. John RCMP are looking for 29-year-old Kevin Denay, who was reported missing last Friday. He's described as an Indigenous man standing 5 feet 11 inches tall with brown eyes and dark brown crew-cut hair, weighing 200 pounds. You may see a picture of Denay in the story at energeticcity.ca. If you have any information about his whereabouts, please contact the Fort St. John RCMP. The Peace River Regional District has launched its second round of engagement for its Solid Waste Collection Network project. The district says it is doing engagement rounds to see where it can improve access and efficiency at its 3 landfills, 27 transfer stations, and 6 recycling depots. Physical copies of the survey can be collected at the district's Fort St. John or Dawson Creek offices, and the online version is available for residents until 4:30 on September 11th. And the Fort St. John Association for Community Living says it recently received a $10,000 donation that will make a, quote, immediate difference right here in Fort St. John, end quote. The donation will support the association's Thrive program, which aims to provide a sustainable way for people to have access to mental health and wellness resources. FSJACL Stewardship Manager Jarrett Braun says the donation will make a sizable impact on the program.
3: These funds, we're not building any new buildings, we're not getting new equipment. It's going directly to providing those supports, and it all stays here in Fort St. John.
0: To sports now, when local dealerships Fort Motors and Murray GM raised more than $3,700 for the North Peace SPCA this past weekend in a charity softball match. Fort Motors won the game 25-16. Both dealerships say they've started to work to make it an annual event. That's your news. Your weather and traffic are coming up.
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0: Today we're going to see sunny sky to start, becoming a mix of sun and cloud this afternoon. Risk of a thunderstorm with that sun and cloud. High of 27. Will feel like 29 though. UV hitting 5 today. Partly cloudy tonight, turning clear as the evening goes on. Risk of a thunderstorm early this evening. See a low of 11 overnight. Tomorrow, sunshine in the morning and early afternoon, then a mix of sun and cloud. 40% chance of showers late in the afternoon. Risk of a thunderstorm. It's also going to be hazy in the afternoon. Get to a high of 29, a humidex of 32, and cloudy and 23 for Thursday. At Moose FM, 9 degrees under mostly sunny sky right now. In traffic, the newest thing is on Cecil Lake Road, some bridge maintenance starting up at 7 o'clock. It's on that bridge over the Beaton River. You'll see single lane alternating traffic today from 7 until 5. Expect some minor delays. This should only be happening today, and then the project is wrapped up. Heading south, you're going to see some construction again at the Sweetwater Road intersection. at the Sweetwater Road intersection. That starts up at 7 o'clock. You'll have to slow down to 50K an hour there. And then heading north, some work on the Beaton Bridge north of Pink Mountain and the Boogie Bridge south of Profit River. Single lane alternating traffic at both those spots. If you see something else going on, call or text me on the Fort City Chrysler line at 787-2222. 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
0: The federal government is set to unveil details of Canada's retaliatory tariffs against the United States today. Finance Minister François-Philippe Champagne, Industry Minister Melanie Joly, Jobs Minister Patty Hajdu, and Artificial Intelligence Minister Evan Solomon are also expected to share details of supports for workers affected by tariffs. Communities on both sides of the Canada-U.S. border have been affected by the ongoing trade war. Prime Minister Mark Carney said Saturday that retaliation in the form of dollar-for-dollar tariffs would kick in September 8th. He said yesterday that discussions were ongoing about exactly how Canada will hit back. Prime Minister is not expected at the announcements today, as his itinerary says he will not attend any public events. Carney suspended trade talks with the United States late Friday, accusing the U.S. of trying to introduce last-minute demands that would limit Canada's ability to make trade deals with other countries and protect its culture and sovereignty. The U.S. introduced a new round of 50% tariffs on Canadian exports on Saturday, targeting goods worth $28 billion. Canada will go back to the negotiating table on a trade deal once the United States changes its attitude and stops treating Canada as a subsidiary, Carney also said yesterday. Looking at the market numbers now, crude oil, West Texas Intermediate down $2.64 to $82.38 a barrel. Natural gas is down 7.5 cents to $2.75 per MMBTU. Obsidian shares down 37 cents to $15.62. Synovus is down 72 cents. Synovus Energy down 70 cents to $43.88 a share. And Imperial Oil down $2.28 this morning to $187.53.
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0: Coffee? 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Laughs? 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Supermodel looks? You get what you get. 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It's worth it.
1: Well, my family is weird, just like yours. Let me tell you how this morning. My daughter and I love to read together, and we've been reading kind of bigger novels. So earlier this year, we read The Hobbit together, which is one of my favorite books. I was so thrilled that we did. We read The Lightning Thief, which was excellent. I'd never read that book before. She had heard great things about it, and so did I. And it's a really good book. We tried a bit of The Warriors, which, is kind of like a children's-ish book about clans of cats that fight amongst themselves. Rosalie wasn't super into that one in terms of reading, and to be honest, either was I. No shade to it. It just wasn't our thing. So we started this book, Coraline, by Neil Gaiman, which has a movie made about it. And so far, very cool book, and Rosalie is super into it. But the other night, she was feeling kind of grumpy while we were reading, and so I wanted to make her laugh. And I do it by slipping little things into the story that aren't necessarily in the text of the book, you know? So in previous times when we were reading books, I'd kind of change my voice up slightly. And one of the ways I like to do this, and this is niche, but I try to do it a little bit by like Stuart McLean, you know, like Vinyl Cafe stories, if you've ever heard about that guy on the CBC, you know, a little bit talking like this. And then Morley said this, and then he stood there with his mouth gaping open. She liked when I did that. Anyway, my new thing is to just make little weird noises at the ends of sentences. So I'd be like, and then he stood away from her and said, "I think you've got a problem in your midst." Time continued to tick off the clock in waves as the seasons rolled on. I just kind of throw these little meh in the middle there just to see if she'd notice. When she did, she'd go, "Yeah, Daddy, stop it!" Making her laugh every time. Putting weird sounds into stories is the way that my family tends to be weird nowadays. How about you? 787-2222 in the Fort City Chrysler line. If you've got something to say.
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0: September 12th from 11 a.m. until 3 p.m. It's going to be an excellent day. We've got lots of cool things going on, including stuff all the way from 11 a.m. until 3 p.m., okay? First performance of the day is at 11 a.m. at the stage at 103rd Ave, where Locust and Honey will be playing. At 11:30, James Jordan will be at the main stage beside the Kids Zone doing some circus stuff, which is a lot of fun. At noon, the Community Awards with the City of Fort St. John at the main stage. After James Jordan finishes his performance, 12:15, Blackbird presents a high-energy, electrifying performance at the other stage. Jason Circus and Outlaw Orchestra will be performing at 1:30 on a stage each. And then some closing remarks at 2:30. The whole time, you will be able to visit the Arts Market. You'll be able to visit Food Truck Alley. There's going to be face painting by Glorious Faces. Road hockey with the Fort St. John Huskies. And some bouncy castles and stuff by Pro Bounce Rentals, among all the other things happening as well. Now, the block party is 100% free for you to attend. It is coming up in 18 days, 4 hours, 7 minutes, and 10 seconds. Again, on September 12th from 11 a.m. to 3 p.m. on 100th Street. It's the Remax Presents the Moose FM Block Party. It's going to be a lot of fun.
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0: Good morning. I'm Dub, and your 7 o'clock news is brought to you by Fort St. John Co-op.
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0: Fort St. John City Councillor Byron Stewart announced early this morning that he won't be running again for his seat on City Council. In a Facebook post, Stewart says serving the community on council for the past 15 years has been a true privilege, and that municipal leadership is more like a relay than a solo sprint. The Chetwynd RCMP is investigating an alleged hostage situation. Police say they responded to a residence at 53rd Street Southwest in the town at 4 p.m. on August 21st amid an investigation into forcible confinement and assault. Police say members attempted to speak with the suspect before they fled into the home. An hours-long standoff transpired before the emergency response team deployed tear gas into the home. The suspect jumped out of a window and they were taken to hospital with non-life-threatening injuries. The RCMP says the investigation continues and charges are pending. Anthony Wingham has been elected president of the Métis Nation British Columbia after a month-long voting process. Wingham garnered 1,296 out of a possible 2,449 votes, besting three other candidates. Wingham replaces Walter Minot, who was removed by the organization following allegations of misconduct. And registration is open for singers from ages 5 and up to be a part of choir with the Northern Lights Choral Society. The society is hosting a meet and greet on September 1st from 5 to 7 p.m. at the North Peace Cultural Center. This is a drop-in event for potential singers and their parents to ask questions about the program, get help with registration, and meet others who are in the choir and the society. For more information, check the story at energeticcity.ca. In sports, local dealerships Fort Motors and Murray GM raised more than $3,700 for the North Peace SPCA this past weekend in a charity softball match. Fort Motors won the game 25-16. Fort Motors parts advisor Julie Gilbeau says the spectators were boisterous and really made the game special.
3: I was definitely shocked at the turnout there. There were so many people that showed up for both sides and everybody was cheering. It was loud and it was energetic and it was a lot of fun.
0: Both dealerships say they've started work to make it an annual event. That's your news. Your weather and traffic are up next.
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0: Sunshine today, turning to a mix of sun and cloud this afternoon with risk of a thunderstorm. We'll see a high of 27, humidex of 29, UV hits 5 today. Partly cloudy sky to start tonight, but it clears off as the evening goes on. We dip to 11 degrees. Sunshine tomorrow morning, then a mix of sun and cloud, 40% chance of showers, risk of a thunderstorm. It's going to be hazy tomorrow afternoon. Get to a high of 29, humidex of 32, and cloudy in 23 for Thursday. 11 degrees now at the Moose under mostly sunny sky. Checking traffic. If you head north on the Alaska Highway, you'll see some bridge construction at the Beaton Bridge north of Pink Mountain and at the Boogie Bridge south of Profit River. So watch for single lane alternating traffic there. Heading south on the Alaska Highway, some construction has started up for the day just south of Farmington at the Sweetwater Road. You'll have to slow down through there. Expect a delay. And construction has started up on the Cecil Lake Road. Specifically, it looks like on the bridge over the Beaton River. You'll see single lane alternating traffic there today until 5 p.m. If you see something else going on, call or text me on the Fort City Chrysler line, 787-2222.
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0: country am I in?
1: It doesn't matter. It's 5 o'clock somewhere.
0: It's always on 5 in Margaritaville, come to think of it.
1: Yeah, I heard that.
0: You've been there, haven't you?
1: Yes, sir.
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1: Well, as it turns out, today is Billy Ray Cyrus's birthday. He is 65 years old. A happy birthday to Billy Ray. You know him from many things, including his time from 2001 to 2004. Yeah, on the TV series Doc, and then on Hannah Montana alongside his daughter Miley from 2006 to 2011. Back in 2018, he had a big hit.

More. Don't worry, I'm not going to play that song. Instead, I am going to play this one. His big solo hit that really made a career for him. Takey Breaky Heart. It's Billy Ray Cyrus. It's on the Moose.

0: 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We're proud to have served the community for more than 20 years. 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

0: It's the Pizza Hut celebration line. Call in your birthday, anniversary, or just say thanks, and you could win a $25 gift card to Pizza Hut.
1: You sure could. You just got to text or call in with your birthday wishes at 787-2222. That goes for anniversary wishes as well. Already on the text line, Roger says, Narissa Fox is 26 today. Happy birthday, Narissa. And Karen texts in and says, happy second anniversary to Ron and Alicia. Love mom and dad. Well, happy anniversary, Ron and Alicia. Some celebrity birthdays today, as I already mentioned, Billy Ray Cyrus is 65 years old today. Father to Miley Cyrus and hitmaker Achy Breaky Heart. Actress Blake Lively is 39 years old today. She played Serena Vanderwoodson in the CW series Gossip Girl. Was in a film called The Age of Adeline, which is a great movie. Sister of the Traveling Pants, The Shallows, etc., etc. Happy birthday to her. Director Tim Burton is 68 years old today. Best known for his pair of Batman films, Ed Wood, Beetlejuice, Edward Scissorhands. You name it, he's made tons of classics. The Nightmare Before Christmas? Just thinking about that today. Happy birthday, Tim Burton. Rachel Ray, celebrity chef, is 58 years old. She, of course, hosted her own television show where she earned daytime Emmy Awards for it. Very happy birthday to her. And finally, Hollywood legend, actor Sean Connery was born on this day in 1930. Suppose I should talk like this for the rest of the time. Best known as the first James Bond in seven films from 1962 to 1983, won an Academy Award for Best Supporting Actor for his role in the 1987 gangster film The Untouchables. He was in lots of movies, including Indiana Jones and The Last Crusade, where he played Indiana Jones's father. Hilarious bit.
2: 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Is this Junior?
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1: 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Happy heavenly birthday to Sean Connery. 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We named the dog Indiana.
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0: Good morning. I'm Dub, and it's time for your 7:30 news, brought to you by the Fort St. John Home Hardware.
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0: Fort St. John City Councillor Byron Stewart has announced that he will not be seeking re-election to City Council in October. In a Facebook post early this morning, Stewart says serving the community on council for the past 15 years has been a true privilege, and that municipal leadership is more like a relay than a solo sprint. The Fort St. John RCMP are looking for 29-year-old Kevin Denay, who was reported missing last Friday. He's described as an Indigenous man standing 5 feet 11 inches tall with brown eyes and dark brown crew-cut hair, weighing 200 pounds. You may see a picture of Denay in the story at energeticcity.ca. If you have any information about his whereabouts, please contact the Fort St. John RCMP. The Peace River Regional District has launched its second round of engagement for its Solid Waste Collection Network project. The district says it is doing engagement rounds to see where it can improve access and efficiency at its 3 landfills, 27 transfer stations, and 6 recycling depots. Physical copies of the survey can be collected at the district's Fort St. John or Dawson Creek offices, and the online version is available for residents until 4:30 on September 11th. And the Fort St. John Association for Community Living says it recently received a $10,000 donation that will make a, quote, immediate difference right here in Fort St. John, end quote. The donation will support the association's Thrive program, which aims to provide a sustainable way for people to have access to mental health and wellness resources. FSJACL Stewardship Manager Jarrett Braun says the donation will make a sizable impact on the program.
3: These funds, we're not building any new buildings, we're not getting new equipment. It's going directly to providing those supports, and it all stays here in Fort St. John.
0: To sports now, when local dealerships Fort Motors and Murray GM raised more than $3,700 for the North Peace SPCA this past weekend in a charity softball match. Fort Motors won the game 25-16. Both dealerships say they've started to work to make it an annual event. That's your news. Your weather and traffic are coming up.
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0: Today's sunshine turning to a mix of sun and cloud this afternoon with a risk of a thunderstorm. We're going to get to a high of 27, though with the Humidex, it'll feel like 29. UV gets to a max of 5 today, moderate. Tonight, partly cloudy sky turning clear this evening. Risk of a thunderstorm this evening as well early on, low of 11. Tomorrow, sunshine in the morning. Then in the afternoon, a mix of sun and cloud, 40% chance of showers, going to be hazy and risk of a thunderstorm, high to 29, Humidex of 32, and cloudy Thursday, high of 23. 11 degrees at the Moose, it's under mostly sunny sky. In traffic, if you head south on the Alaska Highway, you'll run into construction at the Sweetwater Road intersection. You'll have to slow down for that. Head north, single lane alternating traffic at the Beaton Bridge north of Pink Mountain and at the Boogie Bridge south of Prophet River. And on the Cecil Lake Road today, specifically on the bridge over the Beaton River, they're doing some work there. It looks like single lane alternating traffic. If you see anything else going on, you can call or text me on the Fort City Chrysler line, 787-2222.
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2: Yes.
1: That would go a long way at the Fort St. John Co-op in gasoline, car washes, goods from the convenience store. Entirely up to you. All you have to do to win it is be the first to name this call. Some of the guests we got yesterday include Beaver, Pug, which was guest twice and has been a popular guest in the past, Microbat, Bushstone Curlew, Wallaby, Swamp Frog. We also had Red Squirrel, Tasmanian Devil, which has been guest tons, Bengal Tiger Kitten, a Lynx Cub, Leopard, Black Belly Whistling Duck, Prairie Dog, Kinkajou, Meerkat. We've also had River Otter, Mallard, June Beetle, Groundhog, Wood Duck, Woodcock, Whippoorwill, Macaque, Badger, Mockingbird, Canadian Loon, Porcupine, Red Fox, Hedgehog, and Black-Tailed Prairie Dog. All incorrect. Lots of badgers guessed, lots of different kinds of dogs, including the pug, and Chihuahua. Also incorrect. 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
1: 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The guests we had on the text line: River Otter, Weasel, House Cat, Stoat, Douglas Squirrel, Ermine, and Tasmanian Devil. Guessed again.
7: No!
1: It's not a Tasmanian devil. I'm going to start banning people from playing this contest if you guessed Tasmanian devil again. Just breathe, Dove, breathe. Okay, let's hear the sound one more time. Again, that's worth two.

0: Last round of guesses here for Name That Call. On the phone line, we had Parrot, Loppet-Faced Vulture. I think I heard Bettined Rat, Irish Setter, and White-Faced Heron. All incorrect. On the text line, we had Chihuahua, which has been very popular. Ringtail. I believe we had Warthog just guessed. And Jerry, who we haven't heard from in a while, said it has to be a coveted chipmunk on a Monday morning with no coffee. No, it's also just not a chipmunk. But hey, thank you very much for your guesses today. Because nobody got it right, we're going to play for $240 in co-op cash tomorrow morning.
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0: Good morning. I'm Dub, and it's time for your 8 o'clock news, which is brought to you by Ritchie Brothers.
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0: Fort St. John City Councillor Byron Stewart announced early this morning that he won't be running again for his seat on City Council. In a Facebook post, Stewart says serving the community on council for the past 15 years has been a true privilege, and that municipal leadership is more like a relay than a solo sprint. The Chetwynd RCMP is investigating an alleged hostage situation. Police say they responded to a residence at 53rd Street Southwest in the town at 4 p.m. on August 21st amid an investigation into forcible confinement and assault. Police say members attempted to speak with the suspect before they fled into the home. An hours-long standoff transpired before the emergency response team deployed tear gas into the home. The suspect jumped out of a window and they were taken to hospital with non-life-threatening injuries. The RCMP says the investigation continues and charges are pending. Anthony Wingham has been elected president of the Métis Nation British Columbia after a month-long voting process. Wingham garnered 1,296 out of a possible 2,449 votes, besting three other candidates. Wingham replaces Walter Minot, who was removed by the organization following allegations of misconduct. And registration is open for singers from ages 5 and up to be a part of choir with the Northern Lights Choral Society. The society is hosting a meet and greet on September 1st from 5 to 7 p.m. at the North Peace Cultural Center. This is a drop-in event for potential singers and their parents to ask questions about the program, get help with registration, and meet others who are in the choir and the society. For more information, check the story at energeticcity.ca. In sports, local dealerships Fort Motors and Murray GM raised more than $3,700 for the North Peace SPCA this past weekend in a charity softball match. Fort Motors won the game 25-16. Fort Motors parts advisor Julie Gilbeau says the spectators were boisterous and really made the game special.
3: I was definitely shocked at the turnout there. There were so many people that showed up for both sides and everybody was cheering. It was loud and it was energetic and it was a lot of fun.
0: Both dealerships say they've started work to make it an annual event. That's your news. Your weather and traffic are up next.
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0: Good morning. Sunshine today turning to a mix of sun and cloud this afternoon. Have a risk of a thunderstorm at that time as well. We will climb to a high of 27, a humidex of 29, UV of 5 or moderate. Partly cloudy sky tonight before it clears off as the evening goes on. We dip to 11 degrees overnight. Sunny tomorrow morning, then a mix of sun and cloud in the afternoon. It's going to be hazy. We're going to get a 40% chance of showers, risk of a thunderstorm as well. High of 29, humidex of 32, and cloudy in 23 for Thursday. It's 13 at the Moose under mostly sunny sky. In traffic, some work on the Cecil Lake Road specifically looks like on the bridge over the Beaton River there has it down to single lane alternating traffic in the area. That's going to go till 5 o'clock today, and then that should be it for that. Heading south on the Alaska Highway, you'll run into some construction south of Farmington at the Sweetwater Road. You'll have to slow down for that. And heading north, single lane alternating traffic on the Beaton Bridge north of Pink Mountain and the Boogie Bridge south of Profit River. If you see something else going on, call or text me on the Fort City Chrysler line, 787-2222.
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0: It's the Washburn Union on Moose FM. Good morning, I'm Dub. Just scrolling through local Facebook pages this morning. Someone says, hey, anywhere in town sell broccoli in bulk? Can't you really buy that anywhere in bulk? And what do you mean by bulk exactly? You know what I mean? Now, I think from reading the rest of this, they're looking for, maybe there's a local farmer who has the broccoli in bulk, which fair enough, right? But you can kind of buy as much broccoli as you want, right? So when you say in bulk, like how much broccoli do you need? Now, this isn't me saying I have a problem with broccoli because I actually really love broccoli, but I have to limit how much I have of it, right? And it's for one simple reason. When I make it, I generally like to steam it, which is unusual because usually I don't like steaming things. It kind of takes the flavor out of it. But when you do steam it, and this is a quote from my wife, it makes our house smell like 1,000 farts. So I have to limit how much I have it or figure out different ways of cooking it so that doesn't happen. Now, of course, the other side of it is if I have too much broccoli, well, you know, the same thing happens anyway. So if you happen to be the person looking for broccoli in bulk today, well, I hope you find it because broccoli is delicious. Just, you know, if you're going to steam it in your house and then eat a ton of it afterward, make sure you got all the windows open. You'll help everyone else in your house.
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0: The king is here.
1: He is, and it is two. Sorry, let me try that again. He is, and it is two for Tuesday at PK. Yeah. How's it going today, King?
2: Yeah. I'm good. How are you doing?
1: I'm good. Thank you very much. You said two for Tuesday is really catching on, and there's a really good reason why that is, King.
2: There is, and I mean, especially now with your WWE version of it, I think we need to tell the listeners that it's, I mean, it starts at 4 a.m. I mean, it's 24 hours, but at 4 a.m. you've got 2 for $6 or 2 for $7 breakfast sandwiches.
1: Yeah.
2: So that fits nicely, $6, $7. Going into lunch, you've got the King Meal Deal, 2 sandwiches, your choice, you choose them, you make them, we build them. You're going to get fries and a drink. That's only $7.99. And then, of course, going into this evening, you've got Whopper Hour, which is 2 Whopper combos. Full how you want them, build it your way. You're going to get a drink of your choice. You're going to get a medium side, and then that is only $19.99. So all day long, it is any 2 for Tuesday you like.
1: 2 for Tuesday, brother.
2: I'm
1: going to keep working on that. Oh, yeah. All right. Well, it looks like we got somebody on the line already for the King versus the Streets. Hello, you're on Moose FM. Who's this?
3: This is Jay.
1: Jay, how you doing today, sir?
3: Not too bad. Yourself?
1: I'm good. Thank you very much. You are right on us today. So let me quickly remind everyone of what's happening here. You're going to play the King in an up to 4-question trivia contest. If you beat him, we're going to give you a Burger King meal of your choice. If you don't beat him, you automatically win a BK beverage of your choice. So you will win something no matter what. But let's get straight to it, Jay. Here is your first question. Who was the first player to appear on the cover of an NHL video game? Is that Wayne Gretzky, Steve Yzerman, or Glenn Healy? What do you think?
3: Wayne Gretzky.
1: All right, King. Who was the first player to appear on the cover of an NHL video game? Wayne Gretzky, Steve Yzerman, or Glenn Healy?
2: I'm going to go Steve Yzerman.
1: Unfortunately, you're both incorrect. Somehow it was goaltender Glenn Healy who made it on the cover first. Okay, let's go to a second question. Jay, what is the term for a flower that blooms for a short time in the spring? Is it called an ephemeral, a fleeting, or a momental? What do you think?
3: Fleeting.
1: King, the term for a flower that blooms for a short time in spring, is it an ephemeral, a fleeting, or a memento? Momental.
2: An ephemeral.
1: Yeah, that's what it is, Jay. He got you today. Spent some time in the garden. There it is. All right, hold the line for a second, Jay. We'll get some more info, but thanks for playing, everybody. Have an excellent 2 for Tuesday.
2: Have a great day.
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0: Port St. John City Councillor Byron Stewart has announced that he will not be seeking re-election to City Council in October. In a Facebook post early this morning, Stewart says serving the community on council for the past 15 years has been a true privilege and that municipal leadership is more like a relay than a solo sprint. The Fort St. John RCMP are looking for 29-year-old Kevin Denay, who was reported missing last Friday. He's described as an Indigenous man standing 5 feet 11 inches tall with brown eyes and dark brown crew-cut hair weighing 200 pounds. You may see a picture of Denay in the story at energeticcity.ca. If you have any information about his whereabouts, please contact the Fort St. John RCMP. Peace River Regional District has launched its second round of engagement for its Solid Waste Collection Network project. The district says it is doing engagement rounds to see where it can improve access and efficiency at its 3 landfills, 27 transfer stations, and 6 recycling depots. Physical copies of the survey can be collected at the district's Fort St. John or Dawson Creek offices, and the online version is available for residents until 4:30 on September 11th. And the Fort St. John Association for Community Living says it recently received a $10,000 donation that will make a, quote, immediate difference right here in Fort St. John, end quote. The donation will support the association's Thrive program, which aims to provide a sustainable way for people to have access to mental health and wellness resources. FSJACL Stewardship Manager Jarrett Braun says the donation will make a sizable impact on the program.
3: These funds, we're not building any new buildings, we're not getting new equipment. It's going directly to providing those supports, and it all stays here in Fort St. John.
0: To sports now, when local dealerships Fort Motors and Murray GM raised more than $3,700 for the North Peace SPCA this past weekend in a charity softball match. Fort Motors won the game 25-16. Both dealerships say they've started to work to make it an annual event. That's your news. Your weather and traffic are coming up.
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0: Today's sunshine turning to a mix of sun and cloud this afternoon with a risk of a thunderstorm. High of 27, a humidex of 29, UV of 5 or moderate. Tonight, partly cloudy to start. It does clear off as the evening goes on, a low of 11 overnight. Sunny tomorrow, then a mix of sun and cloud in the afternoon. We got a 40% chance of showers, risk of a thunderstorm. It's going to be hazy as well. All that with a high of 29, feeling like 32 though. Ooh, spicy. Then Thursday, we'll see cloudy sky and a high of 23. 13 degrees at the Moose. It's under sunny sky. Looking at traffic quickly, heading up north the Alaska Highway, you're down to single lane alternating traffic at the Beaton Bridge and at the Boogie Bridge. Heading south, some construction will slow you down a bit at the Sweetwater Road intersection. And on the Cecil Lake Road, they're working on the bridge over the Beaton River, it looks like anyway. So it's down to single lane alternating traffic before that project is supposed to wrap up at 5 p.m. today. If you see something else going on, call or text me on the Fort City Chrysler line at 787-2222. Now it's time for your energy report brought to you by the Fort St. John Job Fair.
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0: The federal government is set to unveil details of Canada's retaliatory tariffs against the United States today. Finance Minister François-Philippe Champagne, Industry Minister Melanie Joly, Jobs Minister Patty Hajdu, and Artificial Intelligence Minister Evan Solomon are also expected to share details of supports for workers affected by tariffs. Communities on both sides of the Canada-U.S. border have been affected by the ongoing trade war. Prime Minister Mark Carney said Saturday that retaliation in the form of dollar-for-dollar tariffs would kick in September 8th. He said yesterday that discussions were ongoing about exactly how Canada will hit back. Carney suspended trade talks with the United States late Friday, accusing the U.S. of trying to introduce last-minute demands that would limit Carney's ability to make trade deals with other countries and protect its culture and sovereignty. Looking at the market numbers now, crude oil, West Texas Intermediate down $3.02 to $85.03. Natural gas down almost 4 cents to $2.79 per MMBTU. Tourmaline shares down 30 cents to $61.86. Canadian Natural Resources down 69 cents to $69.58. And TC Energy is up 28 cents a share this morning to $86.28.
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2: I'm Dove and John on the Fort City Chrysler line at 787-2222. I'm jumping ahead here by mistake. He says anyway that apparently in town today, you can get broccoli for $1.99 a pound, a bunch, however it happens to work. So that's great. If you missed it earlier, I was talking about somebody on a local Facebook page who said, where can I buy broccoli in bulk? Is that the only way you can buy broccoli? Is it in bulk? Now, I did want to share this with you, okay? Because I did say earlier that my wife doesn't love when I steam broccoli because it makes the house smell, in her words, quote, like a thousand farts. So here's what you do. You bake it in the oven, okay? And you're like, what? No, hear me out. The edges of it, like the tree part of the broccoli, whatever you want to call it, the leaves, though they're not leaves, but you know what I mean? The kind of top part of the crown gets nice and crispy. And at least for me, incredible texture. Okay? Bake it with your potatoes, your onions, your peppers, your carrots. If you're doing a sheet pan, I'm sure it would work on the barbecue if you do things that way. Just let that roast up and let those ends get crispy. Holy moly. Is it a great way to do it? Almost as good as steaming it, and doesn't make your house smell like, you know, flatulence. Next time you have broccoli, try it. Roast it in the oven or on the barbecue. You will not regret it.
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2: Looking at your weather for today, we're going to see sunny sky becoming a mix of sun and cloud this afternoon with a risk of a thunderstorm. Get to a high of 27. Humidex makes it feel like 29. UV will hit 5. Partly cloudy tonight, though that clears up as the evening goes on. A low of 11 overnight. Tomorrow, sunny start, then a mix of sun and cloud in the afternoon with a 40% chance of showers. Risk of a thunderstorm as well. It's also going to be hazy. We'll get to a high of 29, humidex of 32, and then cloudy Thursday, high of 23. 13 at the Moose right now. It's under mostly sunny sky.
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Coming up September 17th, the Fort St. John Literacy Society Imagination Library Radiothon, supported by Rhythm Auctions. We're going to be camped outside of Safeway all that day, 6 a.m. to 6 p.m., doing our shows, talking literacy, talking about why you should donate to help continue the excellent program that is the Dolly Parton's Imagination Library. This gives a free book to every kid who's a part of it from age birth to 5 years old. They get a free book a month. And really, this is what it comes down to, okay? $5 donation sends a brand new book to a child. A $50 donation sponsors a child for an entire year. That's 12 books worth. And $250 sponsors a child from birth until their fifth birthday, building a home library of 60 books. And these are all excellent books. They are curated. They are curated for where they are being sent. So your child is going to love these books. And I mean, $250 is a great deal given what you're getting.

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2: Hey, I'm Tub, and joining me this morning is Oliver. Oliver, can you yank that mic just a little closer to you?
3: How's that?
2: There, that should do it. Just okay. Perfect. How are you doing today, sir?
3: I'm doing well.
2: That's good. Thank you so much for being here. Quick, you had a bit of a week off last week, which is like your first week off in...
3: A year?
2: Yeah, a long time.
3: Well, Christmas. Yeah.
2: And yet you still came to see us, so thank you for that.
3: Absolutely.
2: How's it been? Has it been nice?
3: It has been wonderful weather. Mm-hmm. Very relaxing.
2: Yeah.
3: You know, I say I had a week off, and yet I've answered a number of emails. I've talked to agents and promoters.
2: You're
3: and
2: at least not in the office.
3: Yes. I'm doing as much as I can from home.
2: Which is nice. Let's get to talking about some of the things happening at the cultural center. Let's talk about the daycare, the Creative Kids Out of School Care. My daughter has been going there for some time, still does every once in a while.
3: Yeah.
2: And it's wonderful. And you've got some spaces available.
3: We do. Have some spaces available. So if people are looking for something, if they either have sent their kids to Central but didn't line up after school care.
2: Yeah.
3: And we do both before school and after school care. Mm-hmm. We walk them to and from Central School. If you're at another school, we have kids from other schools, but you are then responsible for getting them to and from daycare.
2: But if you happen to be at Central, very convenient. You can handle drop off and pick up as well.
3: Absolutely. Part of it. Yeah. Absolutely. And they have a lot of fun. Like
2: they do.
3: This summer, and we do the summer program over the summer. We also do a spring break program, and we do, you know, as many days are needed at Christmas as well.
2: Mm-hmm.
3: They just do so many things, and it's not get the kids into a room and sit them down in front of a TV.
2: No.
3: They have art programs. They have free play as well. I mean, we definitely think that free play is important, but they get some structure to it as well, mm-hmm. doing fun things.
2: Yeah.
3: Every year, probably starting like in a month or so, Liz will start putting together what the kids will receive as Christmas presents in the daycare. Now, it's not that the kids receive it. It's that the daycare receives new toys and new exciting things for the kids to play with starting in December. Like, we try to make sure that there's always new things happening for the kids. We get special guests in on full days, and they have a great time.
2: And field trips every once in a while.
3: Field trips.
2: Obviously, the library is right there. Sometimes they play in the theater and do stuff in there. The museum, they do lots of stuff.
3: Daycare. And something that a lot of people don't realize is that they also do visits out to the Peace Villa Senior Care. So you get the younger kids and the older kids, and they do art together.
2: And everybody has a great time.
3: They have a great time. And it's actually really cool because now that Peace Villa is running an annual art show that combines both the art that the residents are doing there, and our kids get to throw in a few pieces that they've done with the residents at Peace Villa. So it's a great community piece as well.
2: Mm-hmm. So if you're interested in having your kids maybe take in one of those spots, how do you do that? What's your best?
3: So they can contact the box office and talk to Liz, 250-785-1992, or email directly to reception@npcc.bc.ca.
2: Perfect. And of course, I should say quickly, you guys do accept subsidy as part of it. That's
3: we
2: all
3: do.
2: Set up.
3: Yeah.
2: So good stuff. You wanted to talk about a volunteer opportunity coming up.
3: Yes. So while I've been away, my staff have been busy and they're just running plans without me. I knew about this one a little bit, but at the same time, it's really nice to see that I have great staff who just take the initiative and put things on. So we want to run a haunted house on Halloween weekend. And we're looking for volunteers to help. Help with the setup, the teardown, help scare young people as they go through the haunted house. And we're using the Cultural Center as a as a venue for that.
2: Yeah.
3: And when I say the cultural center, I'm talking about like the hidden hallways that most people don't see.
2: Some of them are basement. Creepy, man.
3: Mm-hmm. Yeah. Mm-hmm. Yeah. There's some places that most people will never see unless they're helping out with this or come and attend the haunted house.
2: Right. Especially since liminal spaces are like the in scary thing right now. The cultural center has a few of those in the back corners that can be really creepy.
3: and a lot of people don't realize it, but theaters are supposed to have a ghost.
2: They are.
3: And we do have a name for ours. Mm-hmm. His name is Ted. Mm-hmm. He was a former actor with Stage North. And when he passed away, we said that he had taken on the role of theater ghost at the Cultural Center. So if you're helping out, you might get to meet Ted.
2: Oh, how exciting. again, I assume same sort of information to get in touch.
3: Yeah, to contact the box office, reception at npcc.bc.ca. Reach out and get your name on the list and tell us how you'd like to help out or how you can help out, and we'll get you sorted.
2: Awesome. All right, last one for today. Switching to the Peace Gallery North for a second. They have this wonderful new event coming up in September that I want to talk about for a second.
3: Yeah, so September 15th, they want to run an open mic in the gallery. You know, I have to say, again, my staff, that I hadn't even heard the glimmering of the idea about it. You heard about it last week, I guess.
2: Yeah, Bev was here on This Week of the Peace, and after the show, she had said, I have this idea, we might do it, and then a few days later, just pulled the trigger.
3: There was a poster.
2: It was happening.
3: Yeah. And that was the first I had heard about it. But I was like, yeah, this is a really good idea.
2: Yeah.
3: And we're not just limited to music. Mm-hmm. It's an open mic. Like if you want to do a poetry, if you want to do a chapter from a book that you've written. I think if we do have music, I'm hoping that it'll be mostly originals. Like it would be wonderful. And I'm not saying that you have to, but I'm thinking that this is a venue that we want to see your art.
2: Yeah.
3: And if you're going to do covers, that's okay too. But really, if you want to get up and share your art with an audience, and it's a bit more of a performance art, come to the gallery. Let us know. They want to get people signed up this week, I think, and next week, and then have it ready for the 15th.
2: Wonderful. And that, I assume, will be something that we can also come by and watch if we don't want to perform.
3: Absolutely.
2: And hang out.
3: Absolutely. Yeah. So that's the evening of the September 15th.
2: Okay.
3: As I said, I haven't been to the office yet, so I don't know all the details. But yes, we're looking for people to sign up now, and then we're looking for an audience to show up on the night of.
2: Absolutely. Now, that's all this information. I've been seeing these posts going up on the North Peace Cultural Center Facebook page. I should say the North Peace Cultural Society Facebook page. One and the same. So you can find more information there. Before I let you go, anything else you want to say there, Oliver?
3: Our presentation series is still on sale. And there are deals for North Peace Cultural Society members. If you're interested in being a member, it's $5, and you will save that back with the first ticket you buy.
2: There you go. npcc.bc.ca is the web address, or give the box office a call at 785-1992 if you want more information. And again, follow the North Peace Cultural Society on Facebook. Oliver, always glad to have you here. Thanks for joining us, sir.
3: Thank you.
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0: 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Supermodel looks? You get what you get. It's the Moose FM Morning Show, brought to you by FSJ Return It. 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
1: I'm Dub, and we are getting closer and closer to the next edition of the RE/MAX Presents the Moose FM Block Party, happening Saturday, September 12th from 11 a.m. to 3 p.m. on 100th Street downtown. It's going to be a day chock full of fun for the whole family. And we've put out the schedule for the things happening. So we're going to have opening remarks starting at 11, of course, with Locust and Honey taking the stage to sing some songs and regale us with stories. Food Truck Alley and James Jordan will start playing at 11:30, and you'll be able to get your food then. James Jordan is a wonderful circus performer. Community Awards at noon. 12:15, Blackbird playing on the stage at 103rd Avenue, an electrifying performance of music as well. At 1:30, Jason Circus will be on the main stage beside the Kids Zone with some circus stuff, and Outlaw Orchestra will be on the other stage performing country rock, blending original music and country storytelling with rock energy. Everything wraps up by 2:30. And by the way, there's going to be face painting thanks to Glamorous Faces. The Fort St. John Huskies will be playing road hockey. There's going to be bouncy castles. There's going to be the arts market. So much fun all at once. You just got to head over to moosefm.ca/blockparty to find out more information now.
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1: For today, we're going to see sunny sky becoming a mix of sun and cloud this afternoon with a risk of a thunderstorm. Get to a high of 27. Humidex makes it feel like 29. UV will hit 5. Partly cloudy tonight, though that clears up as the evening goes on. A low of 11 overnight. Tomorrow, sunny start, then a mix of sun and cloud in the afternoon with a 40% chance of showers, risk of a thunderstorm as well. It's also going to be hazy. We'll get to a high of 29, humidex of 32, and then cloudy Thursday, high of 23.
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1: For today, we're going to see sunny sky becoming a mix of sun and cloud this afternoon with a risk of a thunderstorm. Get to a high of 27. Humidex makes it feel like 29. UV will hit 5. Partly cloudy tonight, though that clears up as the evening goes on. A low of 11 overnight. Tomorrow, sunny start, then a mix of sun and cloud in the afternoon with a 40% chance of showers, risk of a thunderstorm as well. It's also going to be hazy. We'll get to a high of 29, Humidex of 32, and then cloudy Thursday, high of 23.
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1: Well, I'm out of here for the day. Thank you so much for listening. You got Bernard hanging out with you for the next 4 hours or so. And then I'll be back tomorrow morning at 5:30 to hang out with you bright and early. It's going to be a hot one, so I hope you stay cool. And hey, have a good one, eh?
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0: castles and face painting for the kids so the whole crew can make a day of it. Sunday, the action moves to the South Taylor chain-up area for autocross competition from 9 a.m. till 5 p.m. For the full Peace Auto Fest weekend schedule, follow the FSJ Car Culture Facebook group.
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0: 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We sound a little something like this.
1: 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I know every curve like the back of my hand.
0: Or we could sound like this. Could even sound like this.

That's John Morgan and Kid Myself on Moose FM. My name's Bernard. Happy Tuesday. It's almost the end of August. It's crazy how fast this summer went by. Sooner or later, we're going to be saying hello to fall, being basic, enjoying that pumpkin spice latte. Or, you know, you can enjoy it right now, as some places are already offering it. But let's slow down a little bit. Enjoy the last of summer.

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That's going to be happening Thursday, September 17th from 6 a.m. till 6 p.m., supporting the Dolly Parton's Imagination Library, helping kids start reading at an early age. It's all happening.

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7: Here in the energetic city today, we are going to see lots of sun, getting up to 27 degrees. Tonight, dropping down to 11 with a few clouds. Tomorrow, we could see a few showers and a risk of a thunderstorm, getting up to 29. And Thursday, a cloudy sky and a high of 23.
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You're listening to Moose FM. I'm Bernard. So your kid's hogging the bathroom for a long time, especially using all the hot water in the house. If they do that, that bathroom fan has to be on and you have to run it for at least 15 minutes. That's what the experts are saying. It helps clear up lingering moisture, preventing mold. If those mirrors and walls are still foggy after 15 minutes, run that fan a little longer. That also applies to after being on the John. No one wants to smell the remnants of it.

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12: Here in the energetic city today, we are going to see lots of sun, getting up to 27 degrees. Tonight, dropping down to 11 with a few clouds. Tomorrow, we could see a few showers and a risk of a thunderstorm, getting up to 29. And Thursday, a cloudy sky and a high of 23.
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That is Kenny Chesney and Beer in Mexico on Moose FM. Lots of Morgan Wallen fans here in Fort St. John. And it's not a surprise because almost every song he releases, it becomes a major hit. And here's another one. It's called Don't We. You're listening to 100.1 Moose FM.

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Moose FM is sad to announce the passing of Dolly Parton at the age of 80 years old. Her accomplishments include member of the Grand Ole Opry, a member of the Country Music Hall of Fame, a recently inducted member of the Rock and Roll Hall of Fame, a country music legend, and a musical icon. Throughout the rest of the day, we'll be playing a couple Dolly Parton songs in her honor every hour right up until midnight. Thank you so much for the times and the music you've given us, Dolly. From all of us at Moose FM.

That's Dolly Parton, Islands in the Stream on Moose FM. Some heartbreaking news, especially from the country music world. The queen of country, Dolly Parton, has passed away at the age of 80. From the Grand Ole Opry, Nashville Songwriters Hall of Fame, Grammys. Throughout her career, she has brought everyone together with her music. From all walks of life, her music will never be forgotten. Here's Dallas Smith on Moose FM.

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3: Here in the energetic city today, we are going to see lots of sun, getting up to 27 degrees. Tonight, dropping down to 11 with a few clouds. Tomorrow, we could see a few showers and a risk of a thunderstorm, getting up to 29. And Thursday, a cloudy sky and a high of 23.
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0: That is Ashley McBride on 100.1 Moose FM. Big loss in the country music world today as we learn about the passing of Dolly Parton at the age of 80. And this is a message from Dolly's nephew, Brian Seaver.
1: She has always been on your television, your record player, your CD, and on your phone playlist, becoming an extended part of your family, whether you liked it or not. Our family and the team she has entrusted with her legacy will work diligently to ensure her spirit will live with us forever. Dolly was a farmer, just like her daddy. He farmed the soil, she farmed songs and happiness. Dolly called me and said she wants to rest in a beautiful bed of plush cotton because after a life wearing heavy rhinestones, she finally deserves to be comfortable and have some rest. Rest in peace, Aunt Dolly, Aunt Granny, Gigi. May God bless Dolly Parton, and may God bless you all. She will always love you.
0: And throughout the day, we will be paying tribute to the Queen of Country here.

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4: Here in the energetic city today, we are going to see lots of sun, getting up to 27 degrees. Tonight, dropping down to 11 with a few clouds. Tomorrow, we could see a few showers and a risk of a thunderstorm, getting up to 29. And Thursday, a cloudy sky and a high of 23.
8: 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Her accomplishments include member of the Grand Ole Opry, a member of the Country Music Hall of Fame, a recently inducted member of the Rock and Roll Hall of Fame, a country music legend, and a musical icon. Throughout the rest of the day, we'll be playing a couple Dolly Parton songs in her honor every hour right up until midnight. Thank you so much for the times and the music you've given us, Dolly, from all of us at Moose FM.

That's Aaron Pritchett and My Way on Moose FM. Everything you need to know here in the Energetic City is coming up in about 20 minutes with your energeticcity.ca update. 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
3: I'm Keelan Coombs, and this is what you need to know this afternoon. Fort St. John City Councillor Byron Stewart has announced today he will not be running for re-election during the upcoming general election. Stewart has served the community as a councillor for 15 years after being elected in 2011. He says he believes leadership is more like a relay than a solo sprint, and that his leg of the race is coming to an end. The nomination period for the general election runs from September 1st to 11th, and general voting day is October 17th. One person was injured in a two-vehicle collision on the Alaska Highway yesterday afternoon. The incident occurred north of Wanawan on Highway 97 and involved an oil tanker and a pickup truck. During the crash, the pickup truck rolled over and the driver was taken to hospital by Stars Air Ambulance. The Fort St. John RCMP say no fatalities or other injuries occurred, and the collision is now under investigation. The Fort St. John Association for Community Living has received a $10,000 donation from ARC Resources. The stewardship manager of the association says the funds will go towards its Thrive program, which provides one-on-one counseling, therapeutic recreation, and psychological assessments to those in need. To read the full story of this and more, you can visit energeticcity.ca. That was News Update. Let's take a look at sports. In a fundraising softball match over the weekend, Fort Motors and Murray GM raised more than $3,700 for the North Peace SPCA. Fort Motors won the game 25-16, and both dealerships say they've started work to make it an annual event. And that's your look at sports. Traffic and Weather is coming up next, brought to you by Community Printers.
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0: Taking a look at your road conditions here in the Peace region, as well in Fort St. John on 100 Avenue, there is some paving going on. Expect minor delays. Also on the highways, if you're heading south or north on the Alaska Highway, there are some construction spots to watch out for, as well on the Peace View Road and the Cecil Lake Road. If you do see anything, you can always call or text the Fort City Chrysler line at 787-2222. Here in the energetic city today, we are going to see lots of sunshine with wind gusting up to 40 this afternoon, getting up to 27 degrees. Tonight, dropping down to 13 with a few clouds. Tomorrow, we're going to see a chance of showers and a risk of a thunderstorm. Could see some hazy conditions as well, getting up to 29. And Thursday, a cloudy sky and a high of 21. Right now in downtown is 21. 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
6: I'm Breaker 19, this here's a rubber duck. You got a copy on me, Big Pen? Come on. 10-4, Big Pen, for sure. By golly, it's clean clear to Flagtown, come on. Yeah, it's a big 10-4 there, Big Pen. Yeah, we definitely got the...

was the dark of the moon on the 6th of June in a Kenworth pulling logs. Cab over Pete with a reefer on and a Jimmy hauling hogs. We was headed for Bear on I-10 about a mile out of Shaky Town. I says, Pete Penn, this here's the rubber duck and I'm about to put the hammer down.

across the town. We had 85 trucks and all, but there's a roadblock up on the clover leaf, and them bears was wall to wall. And them smokies as thick as bugs on a bumper. They even had a bear in the air. I says, calling all trucks, this here's the duck. We about to go a hunt.

Interstate 44 like a rocket sled on rails. Oh, we tore up all of our swindle sheets and left them sitting on the scales. By the time we hit that Chi-Town, and Bears was getting smart, he brought up some reinforcements from the Illinois National Guard.

this here's a rubber duck. We just ain't a gonna pay no toll. So we crashed the gate doing 98. I says, let them truckers roll.

back when MySpace had your song and country had your heart. The Y2K Country Hour. 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

Moose FM is sad to announce the passing of Dolly Parton at the age of 80 years old. Her accomplishments include member of the Grand Ole Opry, a member of the Country Music Hall of Fame, a recently inducted member of the Rock and Roll Hall of Fame, a country music legend, and a musical icon. Throughout the rest of the day, we'll be playing a couple Dolly Parton songs in her honor every hour right up until midnight. Thank you so much for the times and the music you've given us, Dolly, from all of us at Moose FM.

0: That is Sarah Evans on your Y2K Country Hour, brought to you by Ford Motors. As you heard earlier, Dolly Parton has passed away at the age of 80, and we will continue to honor her legacy throughout today and tomorrow. There will be a tribute show, a one-hour special, tomorrow night starting at 6 with Chris. Dolly, rest in peace, and we will miss you.
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10: Moose Country Weather.
0: Here in the energetic city today, we are going to see lots of sun, getting up to 27 degrees. Tonight, dropping down to 11 with a few clouds. Tomorrow, we could see a few showers and a risk of a thunderstorm, getting up to 29. And Thursday, a cloudy sky and a high of 23.
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Her accomplishments include member of the Grand Ole Opry, a member of the Country Music Hall of Fame, a recently inducted member of the Rock and Roll Hall of Fame, a country music legend, and a musical icon. Throughout the rest of the day, we'll be playing a couple Dolly Parton songs in her honor every hour right up until midnight. Thank you so much for the times and the music you've given us, Dolly. From all of us at Moose FM.

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0: Here in the energetic city today, we are going to see lots of sun, getting up to 27 degrees. Tonight, dropping down to 11 with a few clouds. Tomorrow, we could see a few showers and a risk of a thunderstorm, getting up to 29. And Thursday, a cloudy sky and a high of 23.
1: The Moose.

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You're listening to 100.1 Moose FM. In the news, Dolly Parton passed away today at the age of 80. You either discovered her music through records, tapes, CDs, the radio. The day you heard her music, you instantly fell in love, got you into country music. She has won so many awards, became so popular. It's all because of what she does for this world, her humanitarian work. She speaks to all walks of life with her music, no matter what your background is. And she always welcomes you. Dolly is coming up in a few. Is it?

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Moose FM is sad to announce the passing of Dolly Parton at the age of 80 years old. Her accomplishments include member of the Grand Ole Opry, a member of the Country Music Hall of Fame, a recently inducted member of the Rock and Roll Hall of Fame, a country music legend, and a musical icon. Throughout the rest of the day, we'll be playing a couple Dolly Parton songs in her honor every hour right up until midnight. Thank you so much for the times and the music you've given us, Dolly, from all of us at Moose FM.

0: That's Dolly Parton on 100.1 Moose FM. It makes you a little emotional hearing her music today. She passed away at the age of 80. And months before she passed away, she said this about being 80 years old.
1: But there is a celebration in the fact that I have done so much in that time and that I'm still doing it. I'm grateful for that.
0: Dolly, we will miss you. Here's Kelsey Ballerini and Yeah Boy on the Moose.

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10: Here in the energetic city today, we are going to see lots of sun getting up to 27 degrees. Tonight, dropping down to 11 with a few clouds. Tomorrow, we could see a few showers and a risk of a thunderstorm getting up to 29. And Thursday, a cloudy sky and a high of 23. We think your favorite local business deserves a break. So nominate them for the Burger King Coffee Break at moosefm.ca/coffeebreak. We'll be dropping off treats and coffee every week too. 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

Moose FM is sad to announce the passing of Dolly Parton at the age of 80 years old. Her accomplishments include member of the Grand Ole Opry, a member of the Country Music Hall of Fame, a recently inducted member of the Rock and Roll Hall of Fame, a country music legend, and a musical icon. Throughout the rest of the day, we'll be playing a couple Dolly Parton songs in her honor every hour right up until midnight. Thank you so much for the times and the music you've given us, Dolly, from all of us at Moose FM.

Throughout today and tomorrow, we will be playing a couple songs of Dolly Parton every hour to pay tribute to her. And there will be a tribute special tomorrow night starting at 6 with our very own Chris Walker. Here are the Rec Laws on Moose FM.

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10: Here in the energetic city today, we are going to see lots of sun, getting up to 27 degrees. Tonight, dropping down to 11 with a few clouds. Tomorrow, we could see a few showers and a risk of a thunderstorm, getting up to 29. And Thursday, a cloudy sky and a high of 23.
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So Brett did pay tribute to Dolly Parton today as she passed away at the age of 80. Brett posted a video of him performing her hit single, I Will Always Love You. We are paying tribute to Dolly Parton today by playing a couple songs from her every hour and a special tribute show tomorrow night starting at 6 with Chris Walker.

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1: 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Then take a left at the suspiciously aggressive squirrel. 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

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We sound a little something like this. Or we could sound like this. It's gonna be a long, hot summer. Wish you'd be together with your feet up on the dashboard now. We could even sound like this.

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10: 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Her accomplishments include member of the Grand Ole Opry, a member of the Country Music Hall of Fame, a recently inducted member of the Rock and Roll Hall of Fame, a country music legend, and a musical icon. Throughout the rest of the day, we'll be playing a couple Dolly Parton songs in her honor every hour right up until midnight. Thank you so much for the times and the music you've given us, Dolly, from all of us at Moose FM. Watch it come.

That was Dolly Parton on the Moose, an absolute legend in country music and music in general. A wonderful woman altogether. She's going to be missed so dearly. I'm Sydney Hayes, here to spend the afternoon with you. We have the Bone and Biscuit Best Buddy coming up this afternoon. Reverse that song in a little bit. And in the meantime, here's Paul Brandt with Alberta Bound.

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8: Moose FM weather, sunny with a high of 27, winds gusting to 40, getting cloudy tonight with light winds and a low of 13. Tomorrow, a mix of sun and cloud, small chance of showers and a high of 29. On Thursday, cloudy with a high of 21 degrees.
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0: That was Cameron Whitcomb on The Moose. What's going on? It's Sydney here to spend the afternoon with you. You know, it is officially my favorite time of year because Tim Hortons and Starbucks have both launched their pumpkin spice menus, and I am a pumpkin spice fiend. I had one this morning. I'm probably going to have one after work. It is my favorite season, and I cannot be more excited.
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Moose FM is sad to announce the passing of Dolly Parton at the age of 80 years old. Her accomplishments include member of the Grand Ole Opry, a member of the Country Music Hall of Fame, a recently inducted member of the Rock and Roll Hall of Fame, a country music legend, and a musical icon. Throughout the rest of the day, we'll be playing a couple Dolly Parton songs in her honor every hour right up until midnight. Thank you so much for the times and the music you've given us, Dolly. From all of us at Moose FM.

Hi, I'm Adam Rayburn, the owner of 100.1 Moose FM. We're proud to have served the community for more than 20 years. 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

That was Owen Wrigley with Love, Hate, Love. What's going on? It is Sydney here to spend the afternoon with you. And because it's 2:40, it means it's that time of day again. We are playing Reverse That Song, brought to you by the Great Canadian Oil Change. Money on the line if you can tell me what reverse song this is.

0: If you've got an answer for me, send it in, 787-2222, and you'll get a chance to hear it one more time after the weather.
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0: Your Moose FM weather. It's a sunny day with a high of 27, winds gusting to 40, getting cloudier later tonight with light winds and a low of 13. Tomorrow, a mix of sun and cloud, small chance of showers and a high of 29. On Thursday, cloudy with a high of 21 degrees. And we are in the middle of Reverse That Song right now. I've got your clip of the day right now. Now, what Dolly Parton song do we think that is? If you got an answer, send it in, 787-2222.

That was the Hunter Brothers on the Moose. What's going on? It's Sydney Hayes spending the afternoon with you, and we are just finishing up Reverse That Song, brought to you by the Great Canadian Oil Change. Here was your clip of the day.

0: With the rising temperatures, the risk of heat stroke in our animals increases. Our furry friends aren't as efficient at cooling off, so we need to take care to avoid overheating. Signs of heat stroke may include excessive panting, drooling, red gums, mental dullness, and in more severe cases, loss of consciousness, uncoordinated movement, and collapse. 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

Moose FM is sad to announce the passing of Dolly Parton at the age of 80 years old. Her accomplishments include member of the Grand Ole Opry, a member of the Country Music Hall of Fame, a recently inducted member of the Rock and Roll Hall of Fame, a country music legend, and a musical icon. Throughout the rest of the day, we'll be playing a couple Dolly Parton songs in her honor every hour right up until midnight. Thank you so much for the times and the music you've given us, Dolly, from all of us at Moose FM.

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1: There is always something happening at Chances Fort St. John. 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On Wednesday, they have their trivia. You can always check out their social media for the trivia categories. And on Thursday, they have their poker tournament. Know your limit, play within it. And if you like to be the center of attention, Saturday nights at Chances are karaoke from 7 p.m. to midnight. They've also got a free stand-up comedy workshop coming up in September. And for your keyword to win a gift card every week, today I want the word sing, because that's what you'll have so much fun doing on Saturday nights at Chances.
0: In Fort St. John, we get the best of nature. 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
6: For your Moose FM weather, got sunny with a high of 27, winds gusting to 40, getting cloudier later tonight with light winds and a low of 13. Tomorrow, a mix of sun and cloud, small chance of showers and a high of 29. On Thursday, cloudy with a high of 21 degrees. 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

0: That was Tennille Towns, Come As You Are on 100.1 Moose FM. What's going on? It's Sydney Hayes here to spend the afternoon with you. We have got the Bone and Biscuit Best Buddy coming up in just a little bit, and you are definitely going to want to stick around for this one because this one is adorable. And as a reminder, you can always watch it live at moosefm.ca/live, or you can catch it after the fact on our social media pages. Here's the James Barker Band, After Dark.
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10: Hi, Moose FM weather. Sunny with a high of 27 and winds gusting to 40. Getting cloudy tonight with light winds and a low of 13. Tomorrow, a mix of sun and cloud, small chance of showers and a high of 29. On Thursday, cloudy with a high of 21 degrees.
11: 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Her accomplishments include member of the Grand Ole Opry, a member of the Country Music Hall of Fame, a recently inducted member of the Rock and Roll Hall of Fame, a country music legend, and a musical icon. Throughout the rest of the day, we'll be playing a couple Dolly Parton songs in her honor every hour right up until midnight. Thank you so much for the times and the music you've given us, Dolly, from all of us at Moose FM.

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That's the Reklaws, where I'm from, on the Moose. It's Sydney spending the afternoon with you. Coming up at the top of the hour, we have got news, sports, traffic, weather, and your energy report. And in the meantime, here's Lee Bryce, Killed the Man.

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0: from the energeticcity.ca newsroom. This is what's happening right now.
1: I'm Sydney Hayes, and this is what you need to know this afternoon. Fort St. John City Councillor Byron Stewart has announced today he will not be running for re-election during the upcoming general election. Stewart has served the community as a councillor for 15 years after being elected in 2011. He says he believes leadership is more like a relay than a solo sprint and that his leg of the race is coming to an end. The nomination period for the general election runs from September 1st to September 11th, and general voting day is October 17th. The Fort St. John RCMP have reported higher business break-ins and arson-related crimes in 2025, but lower residential break-ins. The RCMP received less calls about criminal behavior in 2025 than they did in 2024, though criminal offenses against people have gone up. The most notable increase was in reports of sexual offenses, according to the RCMP. A full overview of the report can be found on energeticcity.ca. The Chetwynd Share Shed is closing at the end of this week because of community neglect. The Share Shed was a place for residents to donate working items in good condition that they were no longer using. Instead, items such as dirty mattresses and broken furniture, among other things, were left there. The space will be open until August 26, with the remaining items being emptied out of it. The Share Shed at the Peace River Regional District Landfill will remain open. For all the details on these stories and more, you can visit energeticcity.ca. That was your news update. Let's take a look at sports. The Dawson Creek Slow Pitch League is hosting its 16th annual poker tournament the weekend of September 18th. Each team will play round-robin matches, with winners earning two cards and losers receiving one. Teams must make up their best poker hand from each game, with the best five-card hand being declared the winner. 10 teams have already registered, though the tournament has room for up to 12. And that's your look at sports. Traffic and weather is next, brought to you by Home Hardware.
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1: 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For your Moose FM weather, sunny with a high of 27, winds gusting to 40, getting cloudier later in the evening with light winds and a low of 13. Tomorrow, a mix of sun and cloud, small chance of showers and a high of 29. On Thursday, cloudy with a high of 21 degrees. 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
1: The Trump administration imposed 50% tariffs on many Canadian goods this weekend after talks ended on Friday. The tariffs will raise the U.S. tariff rate on Canadian exports to 6.9%, with just over 5% of Canada's U.S. exports being affected. Canada is the United States' second largest single trading partner, with total trade between the two countries at over $700 billion as of last year. Taking a look at the markets, oil is $81.01 a barrel, natural gas is $2.84, AltaGas is $52.58 a share, Enbridge is $68.83 a share, ARC Resources is $33.55 a share, and Pembina Pipeline is $66.57 a share.
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1: Today we are flashing back all the way to 1987, which, fun fact for you, is the year that Canada introduced the loonie. We've got lots of great music coming up, but today we are going to kick it off with the Oak Ridge Boys. Here's This Crazy Love.

0: was Kenny Rogers on your top four flashback. We'll get back to flashing back to 1987 right after this.
1: Interested in making an impact on the decisions that shape our city? 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
3: Moose Country Weather. For your Moose FM weather, sunny with a high of 27, winds gusting to 40, getting cloudy tonight with light winds and a low of 13. Tomorrow, a mix of sun and cloud, small chance of showers and a high of 29. On Thursday, cloudy with a high of 21 degrees.
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Her accomplishments include member of the Grand Ole Opry, a member of the Country Music Hall of Fame, a recently inducted member of the Rock and Roll Hall of Fame, a country music legend, and a musical icon. Throughout the rest of the day, we'll be playing a couple Dolly Parton songs in her honor every hour right up until midnight. Thank you so much for the times and the music you've given us, Dolly, from all of us at Moose FM.

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0: It's Corey Kett, Rocky Mountain Low on the Moose. What's going on? It's Sydney Hayes spending the afternoon with you. If you've been chasing the safe this summer, participating in Butler Farm Equipment's Operation Outlaw, I do kind of have some bittersweet news for you. This weekend will be our last weekend out with the safe, but it's definitely going to be a fun one. We'll be at Centennial Park and the Off-Leash Dog Park with the safe, so if you want to come down, try and crack it. Make sure you download the Moose FM app before you do that, because then you can get two tries instead of one for our last weekend. And yeah, come down, try the safe, see if you could get in and be our second lucky winner in August. It's going to be a real great time.
1: 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Heard of Ace Instruments? You should. 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
0: For your Moose FM weather throughout the rest of your evening, a little cloudy, winds gusting to 40 but getting lighter as the night goes on, temperature dipping down to 13 degrees overnight. Tomorrow, a mix of sun and cloud, winds gusting to 40 and a high of 29. On Thursday, cloudy with a high of 21 degrees.
9: Moose FM is sad to announce the passing of Dolly Parton at the age of 80 years old. Her accomplishments include member of the Grand Ole Opry, a member of the Country Music Hall of Fame, a recently inducted member of the Rock and Roll Hall of Fame, a country music legend, and a musical icon. Throughout the rest of the day, we'll be playing a couple Dolly Parton songs in her honor every hour right up until midnight. Thank you so much for the times and the music you've given us, Dolly, from all of us at Moose FM.

That's Luke Combs, Be By You on the Moose. Coming up at the top of the hour, we've got news, sports, traffic, weather, and your all-request ride home. If you've got something you've

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0: From the energeticcity.ca newsroom, this is what's happening right now.
1: I'm Ed Hitchens, and this is what you need to know this afternoon. High-profile incidents during July kept Fort St. John's RCMP detachment busy. According to the policing report presented on August 24th to Fort St. John City Council, it highlighted high-profile cases and the execution of a search warrant. There are also high numbers in other areas, such as highlighted car thefts and mental health and well-being checks. A two-vehicle highway collision on the Alaska Highway last evening sent one person to the hospital. Police were dispatched to an area of Highway 97 north of Wanawan on August 24th, where they investigated and found an oil tanker and pickup truck had collided, with the pickup driver sustaining injuries. The driver was transported to hospital. However, there were no fatalities. Chetwynd's community share shed will end this week as the district cites inappropriate dumping as the grounds to end the initiative. According to an announcement, residents were discarding things in the shed that were inappropriate, ranging from garbage and soil materials to deceased animals. However, a Peace River Regional District share shed located at its Blair Road landfill outside of Chetwynd will remain open. The North Peace Cultural Center is looking for a few scary people to volunteer at its haunted house. No previous experience is required, and positions are open for both scare actors and safety personnel. Volunteers must attend a safety meeting as well as be at least 16 years of age. The haunted house will run from October 30th to 31st. For all the details on these stories and more, you can visit